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1: A great new album. It's called If That's What It Takes. And this is a tune that you've probably been hearing on the radio a lot lately. This is Michael's first release from a single release from his new album. It's called I Keep Forgetting. 1, 2, 1, 2.

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He crazy, I know what you're thinking. 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Rap singer, chain blinger. 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

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Throw away any work to be done. Let the music play on, play on, play on, play on. Everybody sing and everybody dance.